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Would you take my call when I start to crack? Would you rescue me? Would you rescue me? Would you rescue me when I'm by myself? When I need your love, if I need your help, would you rescue me? 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

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We are Balkan Boys. 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We are Balkan Boys.

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0: 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Słyszymy się za chwilę.
2: We saw the sign in the garden when we drove past today. Under offer, it says. We always promised we'd go and view the old house when it went on the market. Just to see how it looks after all these years. With those big extensions, the new windows and doors. So we looked it up online and had a flick through the brochure. It was fucking heartbreaking. They've ripped out the bespoke couch from the back room where we used to play the snares and demolished the corner where we put the Christmas tree. They've moved the kitchen to where the garage was and built a granny flat right over into the garden, that beautiful garden where I built your swing. And remember where Mum's cabinet was, the one with the statuette she claimed was haunted. And you could stand there and look out at the trees. All you can see from there now is concrete. And the front porch, where I would intercept all those letters from school, and where I launched our dad through the window, that's all gone too. Our old bedrooms are pretty much intact though, apart from the new bad layout and tacky decor. It's funny to know all those monsters we drew on the walls are still there, hidden underneath that awful wallpaper. It's an architectural crime, that's what it is. This gorgeous old modernist house, designed with love in its form and functions, all destroyed now by bad taste and disrespect. It's like they've sanded away its soul.

And so it came to pass. And lo, the story ends. 1,000 dogged howls are carried on the wind. From below and from above, what ends now must begin. In times of grief and struggle, through rain or fog, you can kill the man, but you cannot kill the dog.

I never wanted to be in love. Awful thing. Dreadful thing. It felt like it came from nowhere, okay? And it frightened me how all-consuming it was.